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What's going on? You are tuned in to Elsewhere Radio, where we got all rhythm, no algorithm. And if you're ready to take flight into the great unknown, I've got something new just for you. So strap in and stay tuned for the best in surreal blues from Aja Monet.

0: Afro curl Saturday, levitate. 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Waywardness. 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
0: Set loose. 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

Well, the Essential Album is broadcast here on 8 Radio every Saturday night at 8 o'clock. If you missed this weekend, it is one that is definitely worth checking out on demand. It's The Smiths. The Queen is Dead, released in June 1986. It is now 40 years old and has some great tracks on it, including the title track, Big Mouth Strikes Again, and just there, the song you just heard, There Is a Light That Never Goes Out. 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Just go to the on-demand section and I'm got me that coming in the humour for The Smiths, so we're going to take another Smiths track. 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

Feels and Premonition. Well, I mentioned earlier that our essential album this weekend is The Queen is Dead from The Smiths. And kind of in the same theme, Ruth's 8-song shuffle tonight is on the theme of death or dying. Very cheery, isn't it, for a sunny Sunday? But anyway, there you go. So she is looking for your suggestions of songs about death and dying. If you'd like to get in touch with her, you can do so on our social channels. We're on Facebook, Instagram, Twitter, Blue Sky, at 8 Radio Ireland. And she will be here from 9 o'clock tonight. And she might play this, you never know, it's Blue Oyster Cult, so Fear the Reaper.

0: inscription which you see up there above the central arch, we have tried to reflect the idea behind our work.
1: What does it say?
0: A free translation would run like this. This temple of the arts and muses is dedicated to Almighty God by the first governors of broadcasting in the year 1931, Sir John Reith being the Director General. It is their prayer that good seed sown may bring forth a good harvest, that all things hostile to peace or purity may be banished from this house, and that the people, inclining their ear to whatsoever things are beautiful and honest and of good report, may tread the path of wisdom and uprightness.
1: Yes, I think I rather like that.

0: 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And an organism is a collection of individuals, and the health of one can affect the health of the whole.
1: Now stand by, everybody, we'll give you a light.

0: That's just about it for me for this morning. John Walsh is up next, so stick around for him. He's got some great tunes on the way. I'm going to leave you with Public Enemy and Fight the Power, and I'll talk to you next Sunday at the same time. Take care. Bye-bye.
1: Yet our best trained, best educated, best equipped, best prepared troops refuse to fight. Matter of fact, it's safe to say that they would rather switch than fight.

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Yeah, it's the late Cathal Coughlan, the Telefiche, kicking things off for us today. You're very welcome along. This is 8radio.com with me, John Walsh, for the next 2 hours or so. Great music. Music on the way this hour from the likes of The Cure, from Jack White, from the Trash Can Sinatras, The Shins, Arcade Fire, The Stone Roses, and loads more. Here's Real Big Fish, Sell Out on 8 Radio.

Yeah, the year was 1983. The album was called Japanese Whispers. The band, of course, The Cure. And that one is The Walk. The Cure are coming. The Cure in Marley Park in a couple of weeks' time. It's going to be deadly. They play 3-hour sets with 11 song encores. Majestic. Jack White, God and the Broken Ribs before that, and Real Big Fish and Sellout kicking off that set of three. Next up, it's a Glasgow love-in. It's Trash Can Sinatra's and Tracy Ann Campbell, her being the lead vocalist with Camera Obscura, also from Glasgow. Hence the Glasgow love-in. This is Bad Husband on 8 Radio.

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Gins, simple song. Before that, we heard Cigarettes After Sex. The current one from them is called Twizzler, and the Trash Can Sinatras and Tracy Ann Campbell with Bad Husband Way Back When. Next up, this is Stone Temple Pilots and their breakthrough single, if memory serves me right. This is Plush on 8 Radio.

That's new from Joanna Samuel. She was born in New York. She lives in LA. That features Tyler Ball Game. It's called Circles. Before that, Arcade Fire, No Cars Gone, Stolen Temple Pilots, and Plush. Next up, the Stone Roses. What the World Is Waiting For, and they surely were.

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One of the most underrated British bands of the last 20 years, that is the Maccabees and Pelican. Before that, we heard Cable Boy, the current one from them, called Drought, and way, way, way, way, way back when, the Stone Roses, What the World is Waiting For. Now, taking us to the top of the hour, the late, great Carl Wallinger and World Party, Is It Like Today?

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Welcome to the second hour. Glad that you could make it. Kicking it off for us at Arlo Parks and Beams. I really like that track. Coming up this hour, music from Power of Dreams, from editors Regina Spektor, Kevin Morby, Snow Patrol, and loads more. And next up, though, Ida Maria. Oh, my God.

Oh, Lordy, that takes me back to the Phantom days. Hadn't heard that one in a long time. Snog and Caroline. Before that, Power of Dreams. They're still around. That one's called Do It. The Walker Brothers. What have we got next? Few editors. This is Blood. This is 8 Radio.

That is On the Radio by the supremely talented Regina Spektor. That is from 2006 from her album Begin to Hope. And true story, I once had an email conversation of sorts with Regina Spektor way back when. In the early days of the internet, I remember there used to be a website called CD Baby, and you could go on and listen to stuff and kind of buy what you liked, and it was a nice place to check out new music. And often you were buying from the artists themselves. So I ordered an album from Regina Spektor, and lo and behold, it arrived, and it was from the artist herself. And she said, "Whoa, you're in Ireland. I've never been to Ireland. I'd love to go over there. Any idea how I'd go about playing and stuff?" And I think I sent her back. I definitely emailed her back, but I can't remember who I tried to put her in touch with. But there you go. That was back in the days when I used to have a Hotmail account, which I don't have anymore, so I can't find it. But there you go. Yeah, me and Regina were once with pen pals, email pals. Email mates. I don't know. Anyway, that was her. Before that, Lauren O'Dare and No Outline and Editors with Blood. Here's Yazoo, Nobody's Diary.

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You know, the more I hear that, the more I love it. And actually, the more I hear that album, the more I love it. It's Kevin Morby. The album is called Little Wide Open. That is called Die a Young. Before that, Cat Dowling, the great Cat Dowling from Alpha States, and Somebody Else, and Yazoo, and Nobody's Diary, kicking off that set of three. It's John Walsh here with you on 8 Radio. Got about just under half an hour left. I'm going to cram in as many good tunes as we can. We're going back to 1996 now. This is the Butthole Surfers. 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

I love it. Young guys with guitars and wielding them like they know what to do with them. It's Freako from Chicago. That's still around from their second album, Something Worth Waiting For, and it certainly was. Before that, Snow Patrol, I think it was their debut single, Starfighter Pilot, from the album Songs for Polar Bears, and Butthole Surfers with Pepper from 1996. Next up, something brand new, Man, Woman, Chainsaw. They're coming to town. They're playing in Whelan's Wexford Street in September. I think it's the 20th, it's a Sunday night. This is called Goddamn Lizard Man.

delighted to have her back. It's Julia Jacklin. She's a new album on the way called The Gem, out in September on the 4AD label. That one is called Get Away From Me, I Think I'll Love You Soon. And she's coming to town next February in the National Stadium, and also a solo performance and signing on the 28th of June at Spin Dizzy Records in Dublin. Woo! She is brilliant live. Seen her a couple of times. Right, just about time for me to say goodbye. Thank you for listening. I've been John Walsh. This is and continues to be 8 Radio. Going to leave you with Ryan Adams. New York, New York.

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Letters of Love. That is Christine. That is a wonderful, wonderful track. You are listening to 8radio.com, playing the music we like. Derek Byrne with you this afternoon. Going to keep it really, really good. Loads of music from Death Cab for Cutie, The National. We have Poser. We have a bit of The Editors. Right now, though, here is Lime Garden, Always Talking About You.

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Before that, TV on the Radio and Golden Age. Very exciting. Death Cab for Cutie's new album came out last week. I have been listening to it on repeat, but the lead single is Riptides. Here it is.

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Elvis Costello, the attractions, that is Oliver's Army. I was teaching my son the other day how to use my record player. I think he's old enough. He's a responsible kid. And he was in my office. He was playing away with a few records. And he came back out to me to say that he just put on a new guy that he just found. And I said, who's that? And he said, Tang. And I was like, Tang? Who is Tang? And I walked into my office. He was playing the Wu-Tang.

new music from Beck. That is Ride Lonesome right here on 8radio.com. Hope you're enjoying the afternoon. We have music on its way in the second half of the show from Father John Misty. We're going to kick straight into that. But we're going to keep it nice and loud to close off this hour. This is Daft Punk.

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That is beautiful stuff from Driven Snow. The track is called Trying. Right here on 8radio.com. Derek Byrne here this afternoon. Hope you're keeping well. We are right smack bang in festival and outdoor music season. Forbidden Fruit is over. The St. Anne's Park series is on. You may have been slightly damp and delirious listening to David Byrne earlier this week. You might have been completely delirious and sweaty dancing to CMAT before that. Some amazing gigs. Funny trivia question. What is the connection now between CMAT and David Byrne? And surprisingly, it is the singer Olivia Rodrigo. She covered CMAT on the Live Lounge, surprisingly for CMAT last week. And of course, David Byrne has covered Driver's License and performed with Olivia. So let's go back to back with CMAT and David Byrne, shall we? The song that first hooked me into CMAT, I Really Don't Care About You.

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Pure definition of a one-hit wonder. What a song, though. Right now, let's go into Sufjan Stevens. 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

my head.

That is brand new music from Gorillaz, Delirium, featuring some old, old archival clips from Mark E. Smith. Wonderful stuff. I saw a very strange beef that I never was aware of. It was the Black Keys talking about their kind of weird beef with the White Stripes. Never knew it happened. Anyway, it's all resolved. Here is a bit of music from the Black Keys.

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2: Performing live at Whelan's of Wexford Street, Emily Catalano plays 6:30pm and 8:30pm shows on Monday, June the 1st, while Esme Grace plays Little Whelan's on Tuesday, June 2nd. Girl of the Year Above played the main room on Thursday the 4th, and Tara Howley plays the main venue on Friday, June 5th. Molly O'Mahony and Band play upstairs on Thursday the 11th of June, and Dark Tropics play the following night. Karma Police, a tribute to Radiohead, play the main venue on Saturday, June 13th, and Chris Kent plays from Sunday the 14th to Tuesday the 16th of June in Little Whelan's. 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
1: I am the dog king, back from the sea. 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I am the dog.
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That's Arlo Parks and Beams from her latest album. Hello, my name is Phil Udell. This is your Sunday afternoon music for the masses, classics, forgotten gems, new releases and favourites you haven't heard yet from around the world and across the decades. Today that means college rock, metal heroes in town for the weekend, loaded indie dance, post-punk, folky grebo, what Prince collaborators did next, joyous grime and dancehall, far-sighted hard rock, what a national treasure did first, two great lost Irish bands, about a soundtrack song, a great new Irish band, indie rock and a couple of covers. This, however, is a Temptations. Happy Father's Day.

Pietro lives out of the Wilshire Hotel. He looks out a window without glass. The walls are made of cardboard. Newspapers on his feet, and his father beats him because he's too tired to beg. He's got 9 brothers and sisters. They're brought up on their knees. It's hard to run when a coat hanger beats you on the thighs. Pedro dreams of being older and killing the old man, but that's a slim chance. He's going to the boulevard. He's gonna end up on the dirty boulevard. He's going out to the dirty boulevard. He's going down to the dirty boulevard. This room costs $2,000 a month. You can believe it, man, it's true. Somewhere a landlord's laughing till he wets his pants. No one dreams of being a doctor or a lawyer or anything. They dream of dealing on the dirty boulevard. Give me your hungry, you're tired, you're poor, I'll piss on them. That's what the statue of bigotry says. Your poor huddled masses, let's club them to death and get it over with and just dump them on the boulevard. Get them out on the dirty boulevard. Going out to the dirty boulevard. They're going down on the dirty boulevard. Going out. Outside it's a bright night. There's an opera at Lincoln Center. Movie stars arrive by limousine. The Klieg lights shoot up over the skyline of Manhattan, but the lights are out on the mean streets. A small kid stands by the Lincoln Tunnel. He's selling plastic roses for a buck. The traffic's backed up to 39th Street. The TV whores are calling the cops out for a suck. And back at the wheelchair, Pedro sits there dreaming.

0: from the fantastic New York album, that's Lou Reed and Dirtly Boulevard. Before that, it was The Temptations and Papa Was a Rolling Stone. You're still at radio.com. My name is Phil Udell. This is a song that came out 3 months ago, so sort of March time, but it seems to be a record that was born to be played in the summer, so let's give it another spin. This is Manga St. Hilaire. It is In the Dance.
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song that didn't appear on Metallica's set list on Friday night in the Aviva Stadium in Dublin, but as they're playing two completely different shows across the two nights, maybe it'll appear tonight. If you're going, enjoy. For what I saw from the first gig, the first night, it looked amazing. So that's Metallica, and that's One from Injustice for All. Before that, it was new from Cigarettes After Sex, Twizzler, and also new from AMAC before that, with her latest song, Love Free. 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My name's Phil Udell. A couple of covers now from Covers Records. This is Mark Ronson, Lily Allen. This is their version of Oh My God by Kaiser Chiefs.

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love that song so much. That's from the More Adventurous album. That's Rilo, Kylie and Portions for Foxes. Before that, it was new from Lauren Alder with No Outline. 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My name is Phil Udell. The next hour of the show, I've got music from Los Angeles, from Derry, from Sheffield, Newbridge, Jamestown, New York, London, Stourbridge, Bolton, Melbourne, Dublin and Glasgow. Let's take something from Kevin Morby now. This is Die Young.

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such a groundbreaking record when it came out in 1989, was it? That is Primal Scream Loaded remix by Andy Weatherall. Just probably the record that really kind of kick-started the whole indie dance scene, or certainly was the finest example of it, maybe. 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My name is Fidel. This is Music for the Masses, and with 6 o'clock, Amory Walsh takes over. This is from Wendy and Lisa. They were part of Prince's Revolution, and was such a... They played a real integral part in creating sound and went on to have a solo duo career. This is their big hit. This is Waterfall.

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1: I am the dog king, back from the sea. I am the dog king, higher than me. I am the dog.
0: That's Stoat, Little Whelan's, Saturday, June 27th.
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That's from the Battle Boy soundtrack. That is Badly Drawn Boy and Silent Side. Before that, it was New from Courtney Barnett, One Thing at a Time. Before that, it was Old from Wendy and Lisa with Waterfall. Long Pigs were a band that didn't really make a huge dent on the mainstream. They were part of the Britpop thing. So, they had a couple of hits through that from Sheffield. But one of their member went on to have a far more successful solo career. His name is Richard Hawley. But this is Long Pigs, and this is She Said.

love that band. That's Wonder Villains from Derry. You only released one album before they split up. If you know Beauty Sleep, the two members of Beauty Sleep were part of Wonder Villains and very much contain that indie pop sound. But that is great. That is TV. I thought that was Long Pigs, She Said. Listen to it at radio.com from a band that I'd love to, aren't with us anymore, to a band I really love who are still with us. They're called Man, Woman, Chainsaw. They're a six-piece from South. Their debut album, Cannibal, was out in August. They're playing here, Belfast and Dublin, in the autumn. Look really good live. We're just watching a little video of them there. They hold their guitars very high, but it looks like it's going to be a really exciting show. This is their new single. This is Goddamn Lizard Man.

From 1967 is The Who's sellout album. That is The Who I can see for miles before that. Brand new from Man, Woman, Chainsaw from London with Goddamn Lizard Man. 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I'm with you for the next 25 minutes. And then I'm out of here, but Anne-Marie Walsh will be keeping you going before the 8-song shuffle. Well, I was mentioned the other week, I'd been reading the REM book, which is really, really interesting. And one of the names that constantly crops up through it is a band they had a real affiliation with who didn't have the same degree of success as REM, naturally, but were great. From the album In My Tribe, this is 10,000 Maniacs, this is Like the Weather.

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It's a new band from Dublin called Avenue 68. That track is called Gifted Wine. Before that, it was 10,000 Maniacs from their Like a Tribe debut album with Like the Weather. I think we're pretty much in festival season now. Avenue 68, who I just played you, they were on the main stage at Forbidden Fruit. We are full into the summer now. And in a couple of weeks, it'll be Forest Fest, which I'm really looking forward to. So many great bands of a certain vintage playing, I think, let's be fair. To this next one. This is the Wonder Stuff. This is from Never Loved Elvis. This is Welcome to the Cheap Seats.

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featuring Heathers on vocals. That is Super Extra Bonus Party with Comets. Before that was The Sentimental Tourist, new from them, When the Moment Comes. Before that was One Stuff, Welcome to the Cheap Seats. That's me done. Thank you so much for your time. Enjoy the rest of your Father's Day if you celebrate it. I'm going to go and see if there's any veggie burgers left on the barbecue. I'll be back with you same time next week, 4 o'clock Sunday. Dalton again, leave you with new music from Interpol. See you out loud. Take care. Bye-bye.

It is Sunday evening. It's the Departure Lounge with you now until 9 o'clock. Coming up in this hour, I'm going to be playing my first tune from tonight's featured album. It is the new album from Paul McCartney. Listen out for that. I'm going to have new releases in this hour too from the Mountain Goats, Pip Blom, Nick Kelly, lots of music and gig news for you, and a track or two from artists who have got their birthdays around this weekend. Kicking things off in this hour, up first you heard James. I follow that with Manson, and last there Death Cab for Cutie, new track from them out now called Pep Talk. All on the way for you here on this hour on

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Now, this next artist is from New South Wales in Australia. She's going to be releasing her new album in September. It's going to be called The Gem. I'm talking about Julia Jacqueline, and she's going to be doing a really big show in February of next year in the National Stadium. But ahead of that, she's going to be doing an in-store in Spin Dizzy Records in Dublin on the 28th of June, and that is going to be her first Irish performance. This is new music from her right now on 8radio.com.

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The Mountain Goats, and a track which is a little bit out there in terms of the title. Charlie Sheen Reaches Out to the Feds is the name of the tune. 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If you fancy seeing them live, they're going to be playing October the 18th in Vicar Street in Dublin. Sandwiched in the middle, Forget Me Nots from Heathers, and then up first, Julia Jacqueline, new music from her called Get Away From Me, I Think I Love You Soon. And as I was telling you, she's going to be playing in Spin Dizzy Records in Dublin on the 28th of June, and then playing a really big show in the National Stadium on the 15th of February. I can't believe we're already talking about shows that are going to be taking place next year. Where are the months going? They're absolutely flying by. Anne-Marie Walsh here with you on Sunday evenings on 8radio.com. This is The Departure Lounge. I haven't had a featured album now in a couple of weeks, so I thought I would dip in to the new album tonight from Paul McCartney. And this is his 20th solo album, The Boys of Dungeon Lane. And it was his birthday just the other day. He was 84 years old, still going strong, still making amazing music. Wrap your ears around this. It's my first track from tonight's featured album here on 8radio.com.

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from Ireland to the world. It's 8radio.com, and I was just reminiscing, listening back to that track there. That is Lear and Wicker Man, and I was just thinking back to my days when I was down in Kilkenny in my local station there, and I used to have a show on a Saturday evening. Used to bring an awful lot of bands into the studio who were playing in Kilkenny, and I had Lear in the studio countless times. Them and the Frames I had in, I don't know how many times over the years. And I just found some old cassette tapes the other day when I was putting away some boxes, and came across some old cassette tapes of some of the sessions that we did down there, including Lear. Great days, and what a band. If you ever saw them live, you will not forget them. This is The Kid. Before that, Stuck in a Room, and then Up First. From tonight's featured album, you heard my first track of three that I'm going to share with you from Paul McCartney from his new album, and the tune I shared up first in those three was called Come Inside. Listen out, I'll be playing another tune from Paul's new album in around 40 minutes or so here on 8radio.com, here on the Departure Lounge. Anne-Marie Walsh here with you till 9 o'clock, and in a few minutes I'm going to share new music with you from Nick Kelly. Right now, this is new from Pip Blom.

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That is Nick Kelly on 8radio.com. New music from him. That's Sunny. In the middle, The Doors. And then up first, Hours 2026. New track from Pip Blom. It's Anne-Marie Walsh here, if you've just joined me. This is the Departure Lounge here on Sunday evenings from 6 to 9pm. Always so lovely to have your company. Thank you so much for pointing your ears in our direction. Remember, we're on socials at 8Radio Ireland. Right now, I want to remember an artist who died in June of last year. He died at the age of 82. He died just short of his 83rd birthday. And if he was still with us, it would have been his birthday yesterday. I'm speaking, of course, of Brian Wilson, who in June 20th, 1942, was born. So any opportunity to share some of his music, let's take it. This is the Beach Boys on 8Radio.com.

Soda Blonde on 8radio.com, Small Talk, Jesus Jones before that, and then up first in this hour I played Lemon Lime, new music from Purity Ring. Anne-Marie Walsh here, that is my name, and I'm with you on Sunday evenings from 6 to 9pm. Always so good to have your company. I hope you're having a really, really good weekend, and thank you so much for listening to us here on 8radio.com. Lined up for you in this hour, new music from Cormac, Kneecap, Soul Wax. I'm going to be taking my second dip into Paul McCartney's new album, which is in my featured album focus tonight for you here on the show. Listen out, a second tune from him coming up in around 15 minutes or so. And I'll also be playing some tunes from artists blowing out some birthday candles too, so keep your ears on standby for all that.

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1: I am the dog king, back from the sea. 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I am the dog.
0: That's Stoat, Little Whelans, Saturday, June 27th.
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Before that, Soul Wax, new music from them. Perfect We Are Not is the name of the track, and then Nina Hines up first in those three. Now I want to play a tune from an artist who is a well-known artist, solo artist in his own right. He's also played with Neil Young, Lou Reed, Ringo Starr, Willie Nelson, to name a few, and also this next artist as a member of the E Street Band. I'm talking about Niels Lofgren. He is 75 years old today, and I saw him playing a couple of years ago. He played a beautiful show in Vicar Street in his own solo capacity, but here he is with Bruce Springsteen. Yes.

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back in 1981, would you believe it? That is Adam and the Ants, Scorpios on 8radio.com, Jaguar Ma, and then The Rising from Bruce Springsteen up first. Playing that in honour of the fact that Niels Lofgren, an amazing member of the E Street Band, it is his birthday today. He's 75 years old, born in Chicago back in 1951. Anne Marie Walsh here with you on Sunday evenings on 8radio.com. My featured album on the show this evening is Paul McCartney and his new album, The Boys of Dungeon Lane. I was having a little bit of a deep dive into some of the records and the amazing things that Paul McCartney has done over the years. And he holds the Guinness World Record for most number one singles by a songwriter and the first live concert broadcast into space. And this is the second tune that I'm going to share with you right now from tonight's featured album, his beautiful new album.

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That there is a new music sandwich featuring Kay Tempest. Last there you heard Kneecap with Irish Goodbye, Baby Shambles sandwiched in the middle, and a gem from them called Kilimanjaro. And then up first, Paul McCartney, new music from his new album. The track I shared with you is We Too, and that's my second choice from his new album, The Boys of Dungeon Lane, which is getting the featured album treatment on the show for you this evening. 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

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I'm Anne-Marie Walsh. This is The Departure Lounge here on Sunday evenings from 6 to 9pm. Let's top off this hour with more new music. This is new from Cormac. The track is called Aerials. It's going to be out 26th of June, and if you were at the Beyond the Pale Festival, you may very well have seen him playing with a new audio visual setup that looked really, really good.

Their vocals work so beautifully together, don't they? That is Saint Sister, karaoke song. Speaking of gorgeous voices, Gemma Hayes before that, absolutely stunning song too, called My God. And then up first in this hour, Lime Garden, new music on 8radio.com, always talking about you. It's Anne-Marie Walsh here with you Sunday evenings with the Departure Lounge. That's this here show with you from 6 p.m. until 9 o'clock every Sunday evening. In this hour, I have new tracks lined up for you from Bonobo, Yard Act, Bleachers all on the way, stacks of classics too. I'm going to be really dipping into our vintage indie library in this hour. I've got Dodgy on the way, Nirvana, and lots of others. Tunes from some artists, blowing out some birthday candles too, and one more track from tonight's featured album from Paul McCartney. Thank you.

Born in New York City on this day 41 years ago, that is Lana Del Rey on 8radio.com. Happy birthday to her. Nirvana, as promised, in the middle. And then our first, Radiohead, kicking off those three with Just. Now, I want to play some new music from a band out of Leeds. You'll know them well. This is Yard Act, and they are going to be releasing their third album in mid-July.

Fun8Radio.com. She smokes in bed. Dodgy, as promised, in the middle, staying out for the summer. And then our first, Redeemer, new music from Yard Act. Their new album is on the way to us on July 17th. It's going to be their third album so far in their career. It's going to be called You're Gonna Need a Little Music. Anne-Marie Walsh here with you, Sunday evening, 6 to 9pm. Our own Ruth is up with the 8-song shuffle at 9 o'clock. More on that in just a few minutes. But right now, let's dip for our third and final time into tonight's featured album, The Boys of Dungeon Lane, the new album from Paul McCartney, his 20th solo album in his career. I was telling you, it was his birthday there during the week. He was 84. And of course, this Thursday, it's going to be Global Beatles Day. So I thought it was a perfect time to feature his new album. I hope you've enjoyed all the tunes I've shared with you so far. This is my third and final selection.

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That is Bleachers, fronted by super producer Jack Antonoff, and that is new from them, called The Van, and you'll find that on the new album Everyone for 10 Minutes, which is just a couple of weeks old. And they are going to be playing a show in 3 Olympia on the 30th of November if you fancy seeing them live. Van Morrison in the middle, Into the Mystic, and then our first, Paul McCartney and Mama Gets By, my third and final choice from tonight's featured album, from his new album, The Boys of Dungeon Lane. Hope you enjoyed all the tracks I shared with you from his fantastic new album. Long may he sail. So great that he's releasing so much vital new music all into his 80s and beyond. All right, I'm going to play you something new as promised right now from Bonobo.

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Born on this day 82 years ago in Muswell Hill in London, Ray Davies from the Kinks. There he is in all his glory, and Lola, and he's 82 years young today. Before that, I played Bonobo, Me and You from the album Distance in Static, which is coming out to us in mid-September. Going to be featuring lots of really special guests on that album, including Joy Crooks and Nullifer Yanya. Hope you enjoy that tune, Me and You, on 8radio.com. All right, it's time for me to go. Our own Ruth is up next with the 8-song shuffle with you from 9 o'clock. And tonight, the theme is a cheery one, death and dying. Get your song suggestions in right now to Ruth. She's standing by on socials at 8 Radio Ireland. Thank you so much for joining me. I'm Anne-Marie Walsh. This has been The Departure Lounge, back with you here in this spot on next Sunday evening from 6. Right now, this is new from Father John Misty. 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

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Hello, good evening. You're very welcome to the 8 Song Shuffle. My name is Ruth and I'm going to be taking you through until 11 o'clock tonight. I want to say a big thank you as ever to Anne-Marie Walsh on The Departure Lounge, and you can listen back to that show whenever you like, and not just The Departure Lounge, but every show here on 8radio.com is available to listen back to for 2 weeks. So there you go. Can't get enough of us. Okay, so this week on 8 Radio, the essential album was The Queen Is Dead, because it celebrated its 40th anniversary this week. So it's kind of inspired the theme for the shuffle this week. The theme is death. So anything about being dead, dying, you know, all those cheerful, happy words. Get your suggestions in. Some brilliant suggestions in already. But you can send yours at 8 Radio Ireland or WhatsApp 0838 888 888. We'll play 8 of them between here and 11 o'clock. But we're going to kick off this evening with Santa Gold, and this is Desperate Youth.

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1: I am the dog king, back from the sea. 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
0: That's Stoat, Little Whelans, Saturday, June 27th.

Small Town Boy here on hradio.com before the latest one from Broken Social Scene, Only the Good I Keep. And we kicked off things this evening with Santa Gold and Disparate Youth. We will play songs number one and two in our death themed eight song shuffle after these next tunes. So keep those suggestions coming in. But right now, new music from Jungle. This is The Wave.

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Okay, it is time to kick off the 8 Song Shuffle. The theme is death, and so many brilliant suggestions in so far. Want to say hello to Una Matthews, Eileen Martin, Jennifer Fox, Shane Alger, Julie Moyle, all of whom were in touch over on Facebook with brilliant suggestions. Also hello to Desi Edmonds, to Fergal, and to Shane, all of whom got in touch via our Instagram page at 8 Radio Ireland. And can I tell you that, Desi, I cannot believe that I didn't think of your suggestion, because it's a Blur song. I'm pretty sure it's going to make the list. But first, we're going to kick off with this song, which was suggested this evening by Colin. Song number one in our death-related 8 Song Shuffle. This is White Lies and Death.

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That is song number two in our death-related eight-song shuffle and was suggested this evening by Una Matthews. A great suggestion too. That is the and Love is Stronger Than Death. And before it, it was song number one suggested by Colin, White Lies and Death. Okay, songs number one and two done. Three and four due this hour with the final four in the second hour. So keep those suggestions coming in. Right now though, I'm going to play three new tracks in a row for you. All three of these songs I played on this week's Music Is My Radar, which is with myself on a Tuesday night at 9 o'clock. See what you think. We're going to kick off with an 8 Radio fave, Sylvan Esso, are back, and this is Hot Slob.

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Definite Cure vibes in that one. Before it, it was Star Street, Star Cleaner Reunion and Weather Instrument. And I played all three of those tracks on this week's Music Is My Radar, which is my show here on a Tuesday night at 9 o'clock. And if you want to hear more about those three acts and those songs, you can listen back to the show on demand or join me live every Tuesday night. Okay, we will get to songs number 3 and 4 in our Death 8 Song Shuffle after these next two, starting with Cake, and this is Shadow Stabbing.

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That is Father John Misty and Real Love Baby here on 8radio.com. I'm only just after remembering that Henry Walsh also played some Father John Misty not so long ago, but just goes to show we only play the music we like here on 8 Radio. Okay, it is time to play songs number 3 and 4 in this week's Shuffle. The theme is death, so plenty of dying and death and dead songs being suggested. Thank you so much. I'm going to play this one for Fergal, who has said, I really wouldn't like to die, and I totally agree with you. I do not recommend. 0 out of 10. This

0: 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And before it was Belle and Sebastian, Get Me Away From Here, I'm Dying. So we're at the halfway point, which means there are four spaces left to fill, and we shall do just that in hour two. But right now, it's time to hear from our landlord.
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That is Sleeper and What Do I Do Now here on 8radio.com before the Go Team World Remember Me Now. And we kicked off our two of our time together with Doves and There Goes the Fear. Ruth with you until 11 o'clock, and then after 11 it is in fact the Sunday Night Fear, which is an hour of tunes designed to ease you into Monday, although it's looking like in Dublin at least it's going to be a fabulous day tomorrow, so at least work won't feel so awful in the sunshine, or here's hoping anyway. Right now this is Feist and I Feel It All.

I could not get enough of that song when it was released, and I haven't heard it in ages. 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And before the brilliant Feist and I Feel It All. Okay, it is time to return to the 8-song shuffle for the third time this evening. 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And this next song, which is song number 4, no it's not, it's song number 5, was suggested by Kevin this evening. 1990 something, I'm afraid to Google it, but it's a great shout. 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
1: I could do some more Anthony, actually.

That is for Oliver this evening. Song number 6 in our death-themed 8-song shuffle. That is Dirty Pretty Things and Bang Bang, You're Dead. And before it, it was Kevin's suggestion, L7 and Pretend We're Dead. Well, this is your last opportunity to get a suggestion in because there are only 2 spots open on the shuffle. 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

That is The Great Escape from We Are Scientists here on 8radio.com. Before it, soon to be playing Dublin, it was Wet Leg and Wet Dream. They, of course, playing the Trinity Summer Series on the 2nd of July. And if you're heading along, you're in for a real treat. They are so good live. I was lucky enough to see them at All Together last summer. And at the top of that set of tunes, when Weezer were good, they were good. And from them, we heard Hashpipe. We will return to the 8 Song Shuffle for the final time this evening. The theme, if you're just tuning in, is death. And if you want to get a last minute suggestion in, now is your last chance, because, like I say, we're about to conclude. But first, here's some Beck and Tropicala.

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Before us, it was Beck and Tropicala. Tunes, tunes, tunes galore. Okay, it is time to return to the 8 Song Shuffle for the final time this evening. Thank you to each and every one of you for your, as ever, brilliant suggestions. It really is so much fun picking the tunes with you each and every week. And if you have a suggestion for a theme, please do let me know, because let me tell you, my brain gets a little bit fried every week trying to think of something and have it not to be a repeat. So your suggestions for a theme would be very welcome.

0: 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The final song in our death themed shuffle, that is The Fall and Bill Is Dead. And before it, song number 7, suggested by our very own John Loftus. It was Fontaine's DC and A Hero's Death. Well, that is it for me for tonight. Thank you so much for your company. Back your way Tuesday night at 9 o'clock with Music Is My Radar. Do hope you can join me then. Enjoy the sunshine. It looks like it's going to be a glorious few days, but stay tuned tonight, because the Sunday Night Fear is going to ease the transition into Monday, and I'll chat to you soon. Good night.
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1: 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Already up with the lock.
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1: Down, already up with the locks.
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than I, toasting brighter futures now. The past is up and died, and as you raise a glass of lies to a pointless exercise,